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2: 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Adela. 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

0: 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Twilight in concert tickets coming up before 6. 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
1: What's up, JoJo?
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2: 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Hey, Twilight in concert tickets before 6. If you love the Twilight movies, man, you're gonna love this. It's a live orchestra performing the original score of the movie while they play the movie on a screen above the orchestra. It's going to be so cool, man. The Wiltern, tickets before 6. Get ready to call me on that.
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2: 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You must be loving this heat. Lovely. Just lovely.
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3: Grab the phone, let's do these tickets. Twilight in concert. If you're a fan of the Twilight movies, I think you're really going to love this. It's called Twilight in Concert. Got a pair of tickets. The Wiltern, March 21st. And basically what it is, it's a live orchestra performing the score of the movie, like the original score, while they screen the Twilight, you know, I assume the original Twilight, on the screen above the orchestra. How cool does that sound? Phone lines 800-520-

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2: Once again, if you love K-pop, Boy Next Door coming to hang out. Exclusive interview, KISS Studios, a couple of weeks. If you want to be here, tickets before 7 o'clock. The creepy music is on. Most of you guys already know this. I am obsessed with the paranormal. Ghost, haunted houses, all that stuff. I've been like this since I was a kid. That obsession turned into a podcast called Paranormalish. Paranormalish. I talk to people who've had real paranormal encounters. We do it year-round, not just because it's October and Halloween's coming up. This is a year-round thing. And we got some new episodes coming soon. But there's an episode that I really want you to hear, and I've been talking about this for the last couple of weeks. Of all people to be on Paranormalish, KISS Jingle Ball artist Olivia Rodrigo.
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3: 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My friend was in there alone one time and was trying to mess with me and was like, "Ah, ghost, if you're in here, like, turn the TV on for Olivia." It's like 10 o'clock at night. The TV starts blaring an old Turner Classic movie at full volume,
2: Shut up.
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2: Check that episode out. It's called Olivia Rodrigo's House is Haunted. A mini episode once again. Let me know what you think. If you've had a paranormal encounter, hit me up. Give me details. I would honestly love to get you on the podcast. And no, I swear I'm not crazy.
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2: K-pop fans, here we go. You're a K-pop stan. Boy Next Door. The fellas of Boy Next Door. We got a private, invite-only Q&A, which is taking place here at the KISS Studios in Burbank. October 27th. I'll be hosting this thing. It's going to be fun. Who want to go? 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I got you. Phone lines 800-520-1027. Good luck. Big shout to Thousand Oaks. Thanks for all the calls today. Love, love, love. Big shout to Torrance. What's up? And Van Nuys. Thank you guys for calling as well. Yeah, yo.
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0: right, I'm still waiting on Post Malone to give us that double disc album that he said was coming. What's up? It is 102.7 KISS FM, LA's number one hit music station. It is Natalia filling in for EJ. If I sound hoarse at all tonight, that's because I was at Dodger Stadium yesterday. Unfortunately, it did not go the way we wanted. Don't worry, the series is not over just yet. But yeah, I was just cheering so loud. All right, check it. Sometime before 8 o'clock, I'm going to hook you up with tickets to see Kylie Cantrell at the Novo October 22nd. And not only that, I'm also going to get you into her VIP sound check. You're going to get to do a meet and greet. This is all brought to you by Republic Records. So if you want to win this, stick around. Like I said, sometime before 8 o'clock, I'll hook you up on KISS.
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2: Well, Teddy is going to be in LA November 19th. He's going to be taking over the Kia Forum. And just like after seeing his VMA performance, I already, of course, knew he has such an amazing voice, but it just made me want to see him even more live. 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

0: So good. What's up? It is 102.7 Kiss FM, LA's number one hit music station. It is Natalia filling in for EJ, and I got him. Pair of tickets to see Kylie Cantrell at the Novo October 22nd. Also going to get you into her VIP soundcheck. 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

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Yeah, it's true. 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

0: 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It is Natalia hanging out with you. All right, I got a 4-pack of movie passes to see Rolling Loud, the movie. 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

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All right, this is song number 7. It's Jhené Aiko and Kendrick Lamar. It's off her West Side Whimsy album. The track is called So Good, and it really is. Face.

Everyone is loving that Nicole Kidman track right there. That was Adela with song number 6 in your top 9 at 90 biggest songs of the night. My name is Natalia, by the way, hanging out with Lillian for EJ. That means, hey, this is

0: Honeybee, XFM's Jingle Ball presented by Capital One. I know it is sold out. Yeah, it's true, but I got a way where you can win tickets. Hey there, it is 102.7 Kiss FM, LA's number one hit music station. This is Natalia filling in for EJ. All right, right now, if you open us up on the free iHeartRadio app, there is a way where you can win tickets so that you can be at Inuit Dome December 4th. Olivia Rodrigo, Hilary Duff, Ray, One Republic, Sienna Spiro, Freya Sky, Bella Kay, Stella Lefty, and The Beaches. Here's what you're going to do. I'm going to leave me a talkback message right now, okay? And really, honestly, if you can't do this at this very second, it's okay. You can do it a little bit later. But anytime this week, when you leave us a talkback message with your name, number, and mention Jingle Ball, you will be entered in to win a pair of tickets so that you can be with us that night and see all of these amazing performers. So go do it now. Go leave us a talkback message so that you have a chance to win. It's Kiss.
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0: It is 102.7 KISS FM, LA's number one hit music station. It is Natalia hanging out with you. I hope you're having a great Monday night. Have you sent us your bills yet? 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
2: 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This is the latest from Ray. 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
3: Yes, this is the new hit list. Normally EJ hosts this, but he's off tonight. My name is Natalia, filling in, and this is where we get to play all new music. We get to play new artists as well. And if you ever want to hit us up with any kind of like new music suggestions, send us a talkback message on that free iHeartRadio app. But let's get to it. This is Rosé, new trick on Kiss.

0: Tame Impala with Loser right there. The new hit list, 102.7 Kiss FM. Fun little fact about that song right there. The title Loser is actually like a deliberate reference to Beck, who had a song back in 93 called Loser as well. Some of you might know that. But Beck actually makes a cameo in the music video for that as well. So I love the whole like kind of full circle thing. What's up? It is 102.7 Kiss FM, LA's number one hit music station. My name is Natalia, filling in for EJ. Hope you're having a great night. Hey, if you want to hit us up with any song requests or suggestions for the new hit list, send us a talkback message on the free iHeartRadio app, all right? 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

Zara Larson right there. 102.7 Kiss FM, LA's number one hit music station. What's up? It is Natalia filling in for EJ. 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Yeah, tell me your name, your phone number, and mention Jingle Ball. Once you do that, you're going to be entered in to win. You can, like, even if you can't do it right now, like, do it tomorrow because you'll still be entered. But that is a great way to win Kiss FM's Jingle Ball tickets. Ryan Seacrest will also have them tomorrow morning. But, hey, Kayla is on her way. But have a good one. Bye.

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2: Hey, it's Kayla at Kayla Thomas 40 on socials. Welcome to the show. How about some Dua Lipa? You know, she's rumored to be headlining Coachella next year. By the way, when are they going to announce the lineup? It's trading season.

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2: How is it that I'm the biggest Shania Aiko fan? 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It's called So Good.

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2: I loved SNL this past weekend. Dakota Johnson hosting, and during her monologue, Taylor Swift showed up. It just gave us an insight into their friendship and what it's like. 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
2: When are they going to announce the Coachella lineup? 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Also heard Tame Impala, which I wouldn't be mad at. We're doing Loser.

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2: Good morning. Happy Tuesday. This song knocked Ella Langley off the top spot on the Billboard Hot 100 chart. I mean, do you expect anything else? Taylor Swift, Patient Zero.

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2: So apparently the Fast and Furious franchise is expanding. They're coming out with a TV series. Vin Diesel just announced it yesterday. He's going to be executive producer. No word if he's actually going to be in it. The cast hasn't been announced. All we know is that it's going to be on Peacock and it's coming out in 2028. I'm excited. Same

0: 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I know you like
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1: So she thinks her husband is cheating with a guitar student. He's a teacher. And it's not the first time. That's Ryan's Roses. That's next. Kiss.

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1: It's time for Ryan's Roses. Here we go. So, this is a last resort to try and find out what's going on in your relationship to get peace of mind if you think you're being cheated on. I caught my husband kissing one of his guitar students.
2: What?
1: It's from Isabella in Altadena. Good morning, Isabella.
3: Hi, good morning.
1: Explain what happened with the student.
3: So my husband, he's a stay-at-home dad, and he also teaches guitar lessons on our back porch. Well, about 6 months ago, I got home, and they must not have heard me because they were kissing. I stormed in there. I told her to leave. I just screamed at him, and that kind of started our journey. You know, he slept on the couch for a while. We started couples counseling, and we had lots of talks, and honestly, I was feeling ready to kind of close that chapter and just move on. But then I saw she had Venmo'd him $70, which is his hourly rate. So now I just need to know what's happening.
1: That's such a violation. I mean, it's like violation and violation, right? Yeah. So inappropriate. Now, is this guitar student married?
3: No, I don't think so. Okay, she seems a lot younger than my husband.
1: What's her name?
3: Her name's Delilah.
1: Delilah. Okay. So we will call your husband and see if we can find out next at Kiss FM. Hey.
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1: Check this out. Ryan's roses. So she thinks that her husband is having an affair. Isabella?
2: Yes.
1: Caught her husband kissing one of his guitar students. He promised he would never see her again, but just found a Venmo from her for $70, meaning she had another lesson, I guess. So when you addressed it with him, did you say, I forgive you?
2: I mean, it's obviously we've had to go through a lot through this process. So I'm trying to like let it go and like kind of close that chapter. Ultimately, I am trying to move on. But, you know, seeing something like this, it makes me feel like I can't. I feel like there's something still going on.
1: Yeah, it makes sense. I mean, I would lose sleep over it, too. So we're going to call him. I need you to say, Ryan, you have my permission to call. And then his name. Right. Go ahead.
2: Yeah, Ryan, you have my permission to call.
1: And the student's name is Delilah?
2: Yes.
1: Okay. Be very quiet. Sisney's going to offer him roses. Let's find out who he's thinking about for romantic roses for free. Here we go.
3: Hello.
4: Hi, can I speak to Joel, please?
3: Yes.
4: Hi, my name is Olivia. How are you doing this morning?
3: Yeah, fine.
4: Great. I'm calling from Liv's Blooms. Actually, we're just a small flower business, and we deliver here locally in surrounding areas, and we're offering a free promotion today. It's a free dozen red roses that you can send to anybody that you'd like.
3: Really?
4: Yeah, they're free. I don't need anything from you. I don't need cash, credit card. It's not a subscription. You're not signing up for anything. Just promoting our business.
3: No, I'm okay. I don't need any roses. Thanks anyway.
4: No, isn't there anybody in your life? You can send them to anybody that you want. We could be off the phone in less than a minute. I just need the name of the person and a note.

0: They're free.
1: Yeah, I mean, I guess.
0: Great. What's their name?
1: My wife, Isabella.
0: Your wife, Isabella. Okay, wonderful. What do you want to put on the card for her?
1: Mega Fraud 2, Isabella, Max, and Mia, and then put Love, Dad.
0: Okay, that's sweet. Max and Mia, Love, Dad.
2: That is very thoughtful, may I add. Your voice is being broadcast on the radio. Joel, my name is Ryan. I've got Sissany and Tanya with me right now. And your wife, Isabella, getting the flowers on the other line. So, why are we here?
1: Seriously?
2: Mm-hmm. The reason we are here, let me just go back and verify some facts here. You teach guitar lessons?
1: Yeah.
2: And you taught a student a while back, and you ended up crossing the line a little bit physically with that student. Is that true?
1: Yeah. I mean, no, we... Look, we got past all that. Like, we're good now.
2: I'm not asking for that. I'm just asking, was that true? Did you kiss your student?
1: Yeah, man. Okay. Yeah, it's true.
2: Were you married at the time when you kissed the student?
1: Yes, bro. Jeez, okay. Man.
2: Yeah, and just the facts. And then did you commit to your wife that would never happen again?
1: Yes, I did.
2: And did that happen again?
1: No!
2: Did you say to your wife you will not see that student again?
1: Yeah.
2: How much do you charge for a guitar lesson?
1: It depends, man. What's this about?
2: What would you charge Delilah for a guitar lesson?
1: $70.
2: Okay. Mm-hmm. So we have some information here looking at your Venmo that you did see her again because there was a $70 contribution. And yes,
1: for a guitar lesson, man, for a guitar. I'm a guitar teacher.
2: Yeah, I understand that, Joe. But did you say to your wife you would never see this student again after you kissed her? And then you did see her again, Joe.
1: I don't pass it.
3: So you started seeing her again.
0: Yeah.
1: Baby, will you tell this guy that we are good? Like, we had a rough patch, but we got through it.
3: But why are you seeing her again?
1: I'm teaching her guitar. Baby, I need clients.
3: First of all, you don't. And second of all, you told your wife not to see her.
2: There you go, Isabella.
1: I know. But that, it was before we worked everything out. Baby, come on. I said I'd have another kid.
3: Okay. That is not... You just can't do whatever you want.
1: What do you mean? You, baby, I said we can have another kid.
0: That is not a reason to have a kid. What do you mean have another kid?
1: If I agreed to have another kid, that we could close this chapter and move on. And I thought that we moved on.
2: No, but you didn't move on because you had the same woman back to teach her a guitar lesson.
0: You went back to Delilah.
2: Because you couldn't
3: help. You still aren't allowed to teach Delilah anymore.
1: Okay, fine. I swear, baby, I'm just teaching her guitar.
2: Hey, but that, too bad. You see, Joel, you don't have a lot of credibility. Because you cheated, then you promised you wouldn't see her again, then you saw her again, now you're yelling at everybody.
0: Mm-hmm.
2: I don't like it, Joel.
0: And you're lying to your wife.
1: Look, I'm sorry I'm yelling, sir. I'm sorry I'm yelling on the radio. I kissed Delilah one time. That happened, and it was stupid. It was an accident. And I'm sorry, but we'll move through it.
2: No, you didn't, because you're here, and you haven't moved through it, and you saw her again. So, Isabella, We are going to let you go. You have all the information you need. Your husband is a liar. He's doing this behind your back, and somehow he thinks by having another baby makes it fine for him to go keep seeing this girl he's made out with. Mm-hmm. I don't like it.
0: Yeah.
2: Over to you, and thank you for reaching out, Isabella.
0: Good luck.
3: Thank you.
2: It's Ryan Rose's Kiss FM. I mean, the guy, what's he yelling about having another babe screaming?
0: Crazy.
2: A lot of he's very defensive.
0: He was probably hoping that his wife would be pregnant so that she could be, that he could be sneaking around behind her back still.
2: I don't like. I think it was more than a kiss too.
0: Oh. For sure.
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3: You know, there are a lot of things starting to pop up for your drive. So the 210 eastbound side, right about the 57 split, we have reports that there is a crash that's still sitting in lanes. I don't have a lot of details, but that stretch of the 210 will start to load up here in a little bit. 105 east at about Crenshaw Boulevard, that crash cannot clear on its own. They're waiting for another unit to get to the scene to help take care of anybody who might be hurt. So we'll watch it for everybody. 5 freeway heading south at about Red Hill Avenue. It looks like the carpool lane is still partially blocked. We have one car that's now facing the wrong way. There's a lot going on here. In fact, even the northbound side might be taking a little bit of a hit from this one. And the 10 eastbound side right at the 15 south, it looks to us like this motorcyclist ended up stalling out. The problem is the bike might still be partially sticking out in lanes. 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Anthem Blue Cross is the trade name of Blue Cross of California. I'm Ginger Chan. 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
4: Thank you, Ginger. Temps are going to be in the upper 80s in Sunset Beach today. Canyon Country just shy of triple digits, a high of 99. And right now it is 64 in Hollywood.

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101.7. It's Kiss FM Los Angeles. And good morning. Hi, it's time to get up and get it done. Mostly sunny, hot today. Got the 90s, got the hundies.

0: This is Kiss. Good morning, Ryan Seacrest, the whole team. We got the back room, Sissany, Tanya, and
1: good
0: it's hot.
1: Good morning.
0: We got real heat.
1: We're
0: paying your bills. You got to get in on that. Get to kissfm.com, keyword bills. Also, we've got a second date update. Now, it seems to me that we are better advisors of relationships than actors in relationships. Seems to me. That would be my view.
2: Speak for yourself.
1: I was going to say the same thing.
0: Oh, really?
1: Yeah.
0: Ruby, you don't think you give good advice to your friends? You think you act better in a relationship than the advice you give to your friends?
2: Probably, yeah.
0: No, I'm amazed at myself, at what I can conjure up here and what I can't in the wild.
1: I will say, you do surprise me sometimes with some advice you give. I'm like, whoa,
0: It is so impressive that I cannot do it in real life, isn't it?
2: It's like someone else is up there.
0: Someone else, when I walk through that door right there, someone else comes into my body.
1: Yeah,
0: I don't know the guy. Taking out all the mirrors. I don't want to see the guy. So anyway, that's coming up. We got a second date update. A little guidance is needed. He was waiting for a table. She walked up. He fell in love. And now she won't speak to him. And he wants to know why.
1: There must be a lot more.
0: There probably is, but we'll get to that after 7.
1: So quick.
0: Tickets to see Miley at the Bowl all morning long. Let's pay a bill next at Kiss.
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1: So the CHP discussing this stretch of the 10 freeway, eastbound side right about Fairplex. I mean, it's not that big of a deal. It's just this stall, but I want you to know that it's here. It could be blocking some lanes for a little bit. Everything is now getting a little bit slow for that 91 eastbound side at Bellflower Boulevard. Reports of a crash that's also in lanes. This 405 freeway sounds like the busiest commute because the southbound side at La Cienega Boulevard, the car careened down the embankment. Those are trying to take care of that. 15 northbound side at Kenwood Avenue. I have reports of a stall. Now, I know that southbound side, that's been a real crowded spot for everybody. And still working this crash by southbound side at Red Hill Avenue, where we know the car was facing the wrong way. It looks like most of those cars already cleared and over to the center divider, but not off the freeway, right? 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Red sauce or green sauce? Tough choice. El Pollo Loco's new cheesy enchilada double chicken bowls have double the pollo in two delicious saucy flavors. Try one today. Let's get loco. El Pollo Loco. I'm Ginger Chan. 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
2: Thank you, Ginger. Hot today, even along the coast. Long Beach, a high of 83. Glendale, a high of 89. And right now, it is 64 in Hollywood.
0: Turn it up. Just do it like this.
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0: 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You know, it's always striking, Sisney Tanya, when we rub off on the next generation of Kiss. You know the back room back there?
1: Yes.
0: That is the next generation of what's happening at Kiss. And every now and then, we make an impression. And finally, Jordan has been impressed. Jordan,
2: explain
0: this concept of editing your friends, because I couldn't agree with you more.
2: Yeah, I put up an emergency poll on my close friends list on Instagram.
0: That's right.
2: I needed help with an outfit, so obviously asked my close friends. And more than half of them didn't even respond to the poll. They just ignored it and let it, like, just skipped my story.
0: Now, this is a trap. This wasn't really in need, right? You were setting them up for failure.
2: Kind of, because I've like added so many people into my close friends.
0: Yeah.
2: Way too many. So I was like, okay, let me just see if like my true homies are going to respond. And now I know who the true homies are.
0: So what percentage would you say of these true homies, of the homies in general, were true homies?
3: I love when you say homies.
0: It is homies. Listen, when I get home, sometimes my homies are home with me. And I home in on them. Okay, what would you say the return rate was?
2: I feel like maybe like it was giving 30, 70.
1: No, you can't edit them just for not responding. What if they thought you looked cute in both outfits?
2: No. I was talking to the camera before I backed up and showed the
1: fit. But not everybody listens to audio when they're listening to when they're watching Instagram, so they may not have heard that
0: then
1: you needed.
2: But you see the poll, and it's like yes or no, so you have to like vote.
0: By the way, true friends put the audio on.
2: If I'm on the close friends, I'm going to respect them and watch the story.
1: Oh my gosh!
2: Especially if there's a poll up. Like,
0: can I tell you something that I just it almost makes me feel pain to say, and I am a positive person and I want to be optimistic in every day that starts right here, but I'm going to be a little real for a second.
1: Oh no!
2: Come on.
0: Most people in life will disappoint you.
1: No,
2: consistently disappointed.
0: I'm telling you, more people will disappoint you than not. It is a fact of life, and you realize it, and you can't believe how disappointing some people can be until you understand that most people disappoint.
2: Type.
0: I say it, and I want you to have a great day, but it's the truth.
1: That's so dark.
0: It's true. How many people have disappointed you versus appointed you, or whatever the word is. I don't even know what the right word is.
1: I don't think a lot of people have disappointed me.
0: But I've seen in life, so Jordan, I like this exercise. I think it's a trap. Mm-hmm. I think it's real. Edit those who didn't respond. They watched the video and didn't reply. They're out.
2: Yep.
1: What's the last video on Instagram you heard the audio on? You turned
0: What's
1: on the
0: Instagram?
1: Audio. Yeah.
0: All right, coming up next. You're going to see Miley at the Hollywood Bowl.

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5: I mean, there is a lot that's starting to pop off for your drive this morning. So the 71 southbound side right at the 60, always a really busy spot, right? Just reports of something still sitting in lanes. They're not specific about what that is. Just know that that will slow things down in a spot that's already fairly slow, right? 101 northbound side at Rampart Boulevard or before you get to about Silver Lake Boulevard. So they are wrapping up a crash that sounded fairly serious at first. Now it looks like they don't have any injuries, but the drive is still a little touch and go. I feel like the southbound side is actually worse than heading north. 10 westbound side at Barranca Street. They're going with a crash involving at least two cars. Those guys are still sitting in lanes as well. The 5 south at Red Hill Avenue is really the only big thing that's still happening in Orange County, even though some of those cars sitting in either the carpool lane or out of lanes and in the center divider. And then the drive on the 60 east at about Milliken Avenue. A couple of big rigs looks like they're pulled to the right shoulder. Maybe one stalled out. Maybe they're not at all, but that's still enough of a distraction, right? 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That was easy. I'm Ginger Chan. 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
6: Thank you, Ginger. It is going to be hot, even along the coast. Santa Monica, a high of 87 today. Reseda, almost triple digits, a high of 98. And right now it is 64 in Hollywood.
2: Got it, Sisney. Thank you. 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

0: It's 102.7. It's Kiss FM. Ryan Seacrest with you. Everybody here on a Tuesday morning. It is October 6th. What? Connie Seacrest listening in the morning. Thank you, Mom. Checking us out on a daily. Knows everything about you, Tony. Everything about you, Sisney. Knows it, like, follows along. Looks forward to it.
1: Love Connie.
0: Matter of fact, Ruby, if Connie's listening now, let's talk about this. Because you were very quick to comment about my realization to Jordan earlier that in life you meet a lot of people that disappoint you, and that's a fact of life. Now, what is it you want to talk about? Because you have the floor.
1: Okay, so I have a friend who is a doppelganger dater.
0: A doppelganger.
1: Basically. Yeah. No, they love to date the same type of person.
0: Oh, okay.
1: But it's like eerily similar. Like, they look so much alike that you feel uncomfortable because you're like, you basically are dating the same person over and over and over again.
0: Is the reason that they have stopped dating the other doppelganger prior because, was it their appearance or was it their attitude and behavior?
1: No, it was actually like the other person cheated, so it didn't work out because of that. But I'm like, why do people do that? Why do they continue to date the same person?
0: Because aren't we attracted physically to what we're attracted to physically?
1: Same type.
0: I mean, don't you have a type, Ruby?
1: I do have a type, but not, but all, actually when I look back at the, like, the people I dated in the past, everyone was a little bit different. Like, none of them looked the same.
0: You think I have a type, Tanya?
2: Yeah.
1: Oh my God, are you a doppelganger dater?
0: Why is that comedy to everybody? I don't understand.
2: You have such a type.
0: I don't think I do have a type. I don't have a hair color.
2: Okay, that's the only
0: Isn't that what a type is?
2: No.
0: Don't people say your type is brunette, your type is blonde? I don't care what hair color anybody has.
2: I'm not judging. I have a type too. No judgment here.
0: Well, I'm not short, tall. I don't care.
2: They're usually tall.
1: Taller than you.
0: They are usually taller than I am.
2: Heels,
0: it makes it a real stretch on the tendons when I put my arm around their shoulders and my heels. What is your type, Tanya? It's awkward to say it now that you're married.
2: It's awkward to say. But Robbie, my husband, is very much my type. Hairy,
0: but what's that type?
2: Hairy, masculine, like, rawr.
0: I am none of that.
2: No, you're like the opposite of my type.
0: I'm proudly none of that. All right, coming up next at Kiss FM. This is an air freshener. If you put it in your car, they say the scent reduces your errors in driving in half. Next, in a quote of the day.
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1: Now, you want your car to smell good, right? And if you put one of those air fresheners in there, they say orange or lemon reduces driving errors by 50%. The scent of citrus. And I kind of get that now that I hear it. I like to smell citrus. I like to cut an orange and smell it. I carry around a lime sometimes.
2: No, you do not.
1: I don't carry around a lime, but I like to cut a lime and smell it.
2: I thought that it was going to be coffee.
1: No, coffee's good, but it's citrus. 50%. It sharpens your focus and reduces your stress. I would try it. Now, today's quote. People will disappoint you in this life. Oh. Promises will be broken. You should expect less of others and more of yourself.
2: What happened to you yesterday?
1: What are you talking about? It's a good quote.
2: Do we need to talk?
1: We're talking. This is a quote of the day. You guys are the ones bringing up all the topics. Blame me for having a tight...

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2: Well, heat records were broken across Southern California yesterday, including 104 in downtown LA, 104 in Long Beach, and 106 in Woodland Hills. More than 120,000 cases of Gatorade have been recalled in 37 states because they contain undeclared food dyes. A new lawsuit claims Olivia Dean's song, I've Seen It, illegally copies the melody of Just the Two of Us by Bill Withers. And Toys R Us announced that it's opening more stores nationwide, including one in Northridge. And now let's take a look at traffic with KTLA's Ginger Chan.
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1: We make it easy.
4: You know, one thing I'm looking at, the delays along the 605 freeway through Whittier. I mean, really, basically southbound side from about that 1060 split all the way until you get to the 5 freeway. There were a couple different things on the 5 freeway at the 605. I think that just added to some of the delays that I'm starting to see here. So it's one of those things where I think it's normally very busy. Now you add this into the mix, it's not going to help. There were two different things along the 91, the westbound side, both of them. Basically, before you get to the 605, and that some of them already started to clear. The thing is, it is a really slow ride. Even if you want to take Artesia Boulevard as an alternate, it will still be on the slow side. 405 South at Burbank Boulevard just reports of a hit and run crash. I don't have a lot of details on that. And then looking at your ride along the 5 southbound side about State College Boulevard, just at the exit, they are calling for a stall or something like that. I feel like that 91 westbound side is really crowded at Green River Road. I don't have anything in lanes. It's just a busy ride. And the 15 south is always tough. But now the northbound side of Oak Hill Road, watch out for the stall. 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
2: Thank you, Ginger. This heat wave continues sunny and hot again today. A high of 91 in Torrance, 93 in Culver City, and right now it is 73 in Hollywood.
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0: 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If you just got here, you're just in time to hopefully hear your name for me to pay a bill. Let me grab Johnny just before we do that, who's on the line in Downey. Hi, Johnny. Good morning. How are you?
1: Good morning, guys. I'm good. How are you guys doing?
0: We're all right. So how can we help? Is it the relationship department that you need some guidance on?
2: Uh-oh.
1: Yeah, pretty much. I guess I'll just give you everything, all right, like from the top. So basically, I matched with this girl on Hinge, and we really hit it off. Like, everything was good. We were having really good conversations. We're texting, like, back and forth throughout the day, like, all day. And she even sent me, like, pictures from a wedding she was at, which I think is a good sign.
2: Yeah.
1: But, so we were definitely heading, like, towards going on a date. That's what it felt like. Like, we were texting, flirting. She's sending me pictures of love stuff, you know, weddings and all that such. Out of nowhere, though, she unmatched me. Like, we went from matched on Hinge to no match, like, just totally blocked me on Hinge. Obviously, I'm taking that as a pretty clear sign that she doesn't want to date me. But here's what I don't understand. She still follows me on Instagram.
0: So she's sending mixed signals.
1: Yeah, and so, like, I don't know. Everything was going good, and we're vibing, and then she unmatches me on Hinge, but is still on my Instagram, so I'm not getting, like, a total...
0: I got you. You're still letting it ride for a second. Let me ask Michaela, our Hingepert here. Michaela, what does that mean to you as a frequent rider of Hinge?
2: Well, if they're texting,
0: yeah,
2: then I feel like it's fine. But he just has to ask her. If they're not texting and she
0: Why would she unmatch and keep in contact with him directly?
2: I don't know. She must have met somebody else.
0: Johnny, I'm going to tell you, there is one person on this show that is the expert at mixed signals. And that is me. So my... I send them all the time until I realize I'm sending them. My thing is she still likes you. She wouldn't be direct texting you if she didn't want to stay in contact with you. So as the specialist of signals mixed, I say stay on it.
3: Yeah, maybe she wants you to work for it a little bit more. Like, she wants you to not have such easy access.
1: I guess. But, like, I mean, I still have her number, and we're still together, like, on Instagram. Like, we're still following each other. So
0: why don't you pop her a text and ask her to do something and end it with, are you down?
3: Never end it with, are you down?
0: Tanya, you don't know. You're not the expert in mixed signals.
3: No.
0: Do not even pretend to know what I'm talking about.
3: Are you down is friendly. It's like, that's what you would say to me, not some girl you're trying to date.
0: Okay, no, that's not true. I would suggest something romantic. Are you down?
3: No, you wouldn't.
0: Okay, well, Johnny, you can decide which person you want to listen to in this moment. Life is about choices. But I think you be direct and ask her to go do something, all right?
1: I already sent the text.
3: Oh,
0: there you go, bro. He's quick. He wasn't even listening. He's already doing it. Johnny, you're the best. Good luck. Keep us posted.
1: All righty. Thanks, guys. I appreciate it, Ryan.
0: Bye.
3: Are you down?
0: I mean, you dated back in the day when you would say, still up? That's changed, okay?
3: I was like, want to get a drink?
0: Want to get a drink? Still up? You up? You wait?
3: So.
0: Coming up next, let's pay a bill on the 909.
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1: Thank you, Ginger. About the same temps as yesterday, with sunny skies and triple-digit heat inland this afternoon, a high of 99 in Santa Clarita, 95 in Los Alamitos today, and right now it is 74 in Hollywood.
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1: So if you are dating, listen to what's next. Dude was waiting for a table at a restaurant. She walked in to get takeout, and they ended up from that moment spending the weekend together, and now she blew him off on a Monday morning.
2: That's your move.
1: With respect.
2: What are you doing for the rest of the weekend?
1: Actually, I didn't say that. I said, do you have plans for the next 48 hours?
2: That does sound smoother, actually.
1: And we were together for 7 years after that.
2: Oh, so shook.
1: It wasn't quite the same.

0: 102.7 Kiss FM. Let's get to this second date update. So Andre is on the line, and he met her at a restaurant. He was waiting for a table. She walked in to pick up her takeout. He says she blew me away, and they spent the whole weekend together, and then she ended things on the Monday after. Andre, good morning.
1: Morning.
0: So, bro, that is bold. What did you say to get her to accept spending the whole weekend with you, not knowing you at all?
1: She was so beautiful, I had to say something. So I left my friends. I just walked over, and I said, hey, you know, I've never been here before. I see that you're taking some food out. Can I ask, what's in the bag? What would you recommend? What do you think I should try?
0: It seems a little aggressive.
1: That was enough. A little, meaning I gave her some space, but she answered, and, you know, that was enough of a foot in the door that we started talking and, you know, exchanged numbers, and it went very well, to a point.
0: So you met her, and then you spent that entire next 48 hours together?
1: Correct. So we went out that Friday night, and we ended up back at my place. And went to breakfast the next morning. You know, we walked on the beach. We didn't say goodbye until after dinner on Sunday night. And even then, at that point, we'd already been talking about when we could see each other again.
0: And then she went cold on you on Monday.
1: Monday morning, I got a text. Let me pull it up. It says, I had such an incredible time with you this weekend. You were truly wonderful. But being totally honest with myself, I realized I'm just not in a place right now where I can be the kind of partner you deserve. Thank you for a beautiful weekend. I wish you nothing but the absolute best.
0: Well, that's the best possible way it could end. Like, that's the respectful way to end it. She had a good time, but realized that it's not the right time for her, and to be fair to you, well, I don't understand. That seems like that's closed.
2: Right?
0: I don't know what else we could do.
1: It's such a 180 from the weekend that we spent together. And again, when we left it, we were talking about plans the following week.
2: Right.
1: So I'm really at a quandary here. I don't quite understand it. And I've texted her, a couple of times, you know, very innocuous. And
0: well, I think the question is, why is she in a place where she's not ready to meet you again? However, you have to question sometimes someone who doesn't know you at all and spends two nights with you immediately. You might want to question that.
2: No.
3: You literally did this.
1: And it felt like everything was working.
2: I don't mind that part. That part's romantic and fun and spontaneous and sexy. That's fine. But I feel like something else entered her life.
3: And then you dated her for 7 years.
0: Yeah, I did. It worked out.
2: It worked out.
0: Until it didn't. But that's not Andre. Andre, I'm just saying, she kind of said the right thing to you by that text. I kind of love her honesty and transparency.
2: You don't want to call her?
0: Not really.
1: I will say, it is very nice. I agree with you there. But it doesn't quite get to the root. I don't know exactly what it was. Yeah,
0: Okay, I understand. Let me put you on hold. We will get her number, and we will call her. And what we want to find out is, why is she not open to Andre at this point, if she will tell us? But I like her. That's about as kind and genuine and honest as you can be to end it.
3: It's a little Kiss. Aloof.
0: Next.
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1: I mean, look, and the SGV is going to be real hot right now. Check this out. We have a car fire, 10 Westmount Side. I want to put this one just before you get to about Rosemead Boulevard. I mean, this is sitting in those fast track lanes, and so you're moving in slow motion here because that is a real tough ride anyway. 5 Southbound Side at Osborne Street for Pacoima, Arleta. It looks to us like this fender bender crash was able to clear over to the right shoulder, but still a tight squeeze. 210 Westbound Side at Latuna Canyon Road. Okay, so they're trying to get a unit to clear this. They haven't quite done that yet, so it is a little bit of a slow ride. 2 Southbound Side at Fletcher Drive. We don't oftentimes have something here in lanes, but this time the right lane is blocked, and now it looks like there's at least 3 cars in this crash. Let me just look at Orange County, because that 22 Westbound Side at Euclid Street, where our friends moving in or out of Garden Grove, not far from the downtown part, that's where the left lane is taken up with a crash. 55 Southbound Side at about Edinger Avenue. We have this crash that's now in the corporate lane, but should be getting off the freeway real soon. 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
2: Thank you, Ginger. That extreme heat warning is in effect through Thursday night. Nothing but sunshine and hot, hot, hot. A high of 98 in Whittier today, 94 in Long Beach, and right now it is 75 in Hollywood.
3: We got Steph. All right, if you just heard part of that second date update, Steph is going to come on with us and tell us why she's not in a place to see Andre after they spent 2 nights together immediately after meeting. Call 102. Miley tickets for you. 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

right, just giving away those Miley tickets, Color 102. By the way, I've got them every hour all week. So if you want to go see Miley at the Hollywood Bowl, sold out. Tickets for you every hour in the morning. The second date update. He met her at a restaurant. They ended up spending the weekend together immediately. And then on Monday, she transparently said it's not a good time for her to see him again. And he wants to know why next.

0: 102.7. It's Kiss FM. Let's get into this. Steph is on the line. She has agreed to come on with us. So it's a second date update. Now, has this ever happened? And what do you make of it? Andre's at a restaurant. This woman named Steph walks in to pick up her takeout order. They start to talk. He invites her to spend the weekend together, and they do. Then immediately, like, not, it's a total stranger, not knowing each other at all. And then on Monday, she sends him a transparent text saying, I really had a good time. It's just not the right time for me, basically. And out of fairness, I wanted to let you know. I think that's fine. But he doesn't get it. He wants to know, why is it not the right time for him? Because he says he's never felt this way ever about anybody. Andre's words.
1: Maybe her ex has entered the chat.
0: I don't know. But haven't you been with somebody and then you realize you don't want to be with somebody?
1: Sure, yes.
0: When you're not with that person?
1: Yeah. They're called dating.
0: Monday? Yeah.
1: On Monday.
0: Right? I mean, you don't want to ruin your weekend. So you deal with it on Monday. You kick the can. Andre, here's the deal. We have her on the phone. She's going to come on the air with us, but just don't even breathe. Be very quiet, okay? I mean, breathe, but silently. Yeah. All right, yep. Here we go. I'm going to find out why the time is not right for her to go out with you again. Steph, thank you for joining us here on Kiss FM. How are you doing? It's Ryan Seacrest and Sisney and Tanya.
2: Hi. Oh, hi. How are you?
0: We're good. Thanks for coming on. So just to dive into it, we're calling about a guy you met at a restaurant not too long ago and spent the weekend with named Andre. How did that go?
2: Oh, okay. Wow. I just didn't think that I would hear from him again or about him.
0: And how is it that you met him and then you spent some time with him? How did that go?
2: Yeah, it went well. I mean, if I were to be honest, it was probably the best date that I've ever had and certainly the longest.
0: Now, as I understand it, you closed things off with him and shut him down. If it was the best date you ever had, and I think he feels the same way about you, why shut him out immediately after? What happened?
2: I mean, I did end it, and you guys may think that I'm dumb for this, but it's because he's a plastic surgeon. So
0: Andre
2: does for work.
0: Is a plastic surgeon, and that's why you don't want to date him.
1: Why?
0: Correct. What's the reason behind that? I'm just curious.
2: I mean, okay, so I did know that he was a plastic surgeon going in because he did tell me that he was one, but initially, before the date, I thought I could handle it, and I can't.
0: What is it about it that you can't handle?
1: I get it.
2: It's
1: why?
2: I just felt uncomfortable in the sense that every time that he looked at me, I couldn't help but think, oh my God, he hates my nose. He's looking at the mole on my forehead. Honestly, the worst part was when we were walking on the beach, there was all these women and bikinis and, you know, these perfect bodies. And I just can't live with it. Maybe I'm too insecure. I didn't think I was, but I am.
0: So just so we're all aligned here, everything was good about him, even what his job is. It's just the way you feel about you. Is that right? Or what you might think he's thinking about you, which you don't even know.
1: Right. The narrative you're creating in your own head.
0: Yeah.
2: Essentially, yes. I couldn't separate what I thought he might be thinking about me because of what he does for, okay, you know, his occupation.
0: We would like to bring him in. He's on the line here. Andre, you heard from Steph what a wonderful weekend it was, how she felt about it and how you felt about her. But then you also heard that she's worried that you might be judging her because of your job. What's your response to that?
3: Right. Well, first of all, I just want to say, technically, I'm still a resident, and plastic surgery is the plan, but I don't have a subspecialty yet. I may not go into aesthetics. You know, there's a lot of different ways that you can go with fun.
1: That's true.
0: Andre, when you're with her, are you thinking about any of the stuff you're thinking about at work?
3: No, Ryan, no. We spent 3 days together. And I mean, honestly, Steph, the things that you're calling imperfections, they're part of what makes you beautiful.
1: Oh,
3: look, I want to spend as much time with you as I can. And I mean, this is, you know, zero pressure. I mean, just maybe one more date, you know, like a coffee or lunch, something super, super low stress. I would just love to, you know, see you again and maybe we could get past this.
1: I love him.
2: I do like coffee.
0: Okay, then it's on for at least another date, and we're going to leave it there and let you guys make your magic.
3: Yeah, Andre. I'll tell you what right now, and again, this is no pressure, but I'm going to grab a coffee at Highlight over on Broadway tomorrow at
0: Well, let's
3: noon.
0: Not say when and where, Andre. If
3: you want to join me, I would love to see.
0: Do you have her number?
3: And if not, I'll have an almond croissant.
0: Do you have her number, Andre?
3: I do. Okay, we can do that. We can do it that way too. This is exciting.
0: Great! Aww. I'm happy for you. I did not see it going this way. I'm very happy for you both. And good luck with the coffee date, Steph. Thank you for talking with us. And Andre, good luck.
3: Thank you.
2: Absolutely. Thank you.
0: Bye, guys. Now, I love the guy.
1: Me too.
0: But he's a little over the top for me.
1: Oh, yeah. But that's just his charm.
0: When he said the thing about beautiful, but makes you beautiful, I felt a little cheese.
1: Like,
4: oh, really?
1: One Direction straight from the
0: lyric. I felt
1: a
0: little bit of, okay.
1: I loved it so much. I was eating it up.
0: Just
1: Give me more.
0: Just one scotch less of that.
1: No, it was the perfect line to her.
4: No.
1: I loved
0: it. You know, just a little bit of Andre's a lot.

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Olivia D.

0: Man, I Need Olivia Dean on Kiss FM. Hey, our Jingle Ball presented by Capital One is sold out. The only way in is to win. We will give you a shot to do that in just a few minutes. So stand by before 8:15.
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3: Officials celebrated the completion of Hollywood Burbank Airport's new replacement terminal with a ribbon-cutting ceremony. The new terminal opens a week from today. L.A. County public health officials confirmed the first rabies-positive raccoon detection in more than 50 years in the Westlake Village area. The extreme heat is raising the risk of tire blowouts, so check your tires for low tread or cracks. And Air One is becoming a permanent fixture at LACMA and is celebrating with an exclusive smoothie. And now let's take a look at traffic with KTLA's Ginger Chan.
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2: We make it easy.
5: You know, it definitely is starting to fill in a whole bunch of spots. Now, we've been talking about this 5 southbound side at Brookhurst Street, right? It was a pretty serious crash. The driver ended up overturning, landing back on its wheels. But now those two left lanes are blocked. 91 westbound side at State College Boulevard. The tie-up here involves, let's see, an official vehicle of some sort. The good news is there are no injuries. The left lane is blocked, and that's the reason things are a little bit slow. Eastbound side of the 91, as you approach that 241 split, they are going with some kind of stall. I think that's what it is. The problem is the stall is still sitting in those middle lanes. 60 eastbound side before you get to the 15. Crash with a semi is now over to the right shoulder, but still a little bit of a slow drive. 210 west at Day Creek Boulevard. Watch out because this wreck, it's a hit-and-run crash, is still here. And the 405 north right about Western Avenue. This was already so busy from some earlier things. Now we got this wreck, and I think that one is also in the final stages. 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I'm Ginger Chan. 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
3: Thank you, Ginger. Another hot one today, and the heat is sticking around through Thursday, but we do start to cool down Friday with a chance of showers next week. A high of 98 in Glendale today, 98 in Fullerton, and right now it is 76 in Hollywood.
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0: It is Kiss, Justin Bieber, Speed Demon on LA's number one music station. So our Jingle Ball is going to be massive. It's sold out, presented by Capital One. You can win tickets right here, right now, by playing Jingle Ball, higher or lower.
1: Jingle Ball!
2: Higher!
1: Or lower.
2: That's right.
0: And Tiffany on the line is here. How are you, Tiffany?
3: I'm doing great, Ryan. How are you?
0: Well, I'm very excited to meet you. You're this close to being at our sold-out Jingle Ball. Sissany is going to play a role in this game.
2: Ooh.
0: I'm going to ask Sissany a very difficult number-related question. Complex and numerical. Mm. If she happens to get it right, you will win automatically.
2: Oh, man.
0: If she gets it wrong, you have to say higher or lower. Okay?
3: Oh, gosh. Okay.
0: Sissany, do you feel the pressure?
2: I always feel the pressure for this game, yes. Okay, but I got this.
0: This was not my idea. Tanya made me do it.
2: Sounds about right.
4: Don't blame it on me.
0: Here we go. Well, she's been, yeah, all right. We'll get back to that. You have to get three right before you get three wrong. Olivia Rodrigo will be there. Yeah. How many times has Olivia Rodrigo performed Driver's License in concert?
2: Oh, Sissany, I thought you were going to say how many Jingle Balls. I was like, I knew that one.
0: Well...
2: So this is including every single stop on her tours and whatnot? Okay.
0: That's a stalling tactic. I know that.
2: 350 times.
0: Okay, that's wrong. Is it higher or lower, Tiffany?
3: I'm gonna say lower.
0: You are correct. Woo! Tiffany knows her stuff.
2: All right.
0: 197 times.
2: Oh, wow. Okay, I was close.
0: Mm-hmm. You were not close.
4: Close at all.
0: Okay, next one. So you got one down. You got to get two more for the sold-out Jingle Ball tickets. Hillary Duff's going to be there.
2: Yep.
0: How many episodes of Lizzie McGuire were there?
4: These were hard.
0: In total?
2: How many years was the show running?
0: I don't have any more facts I can give you.
2: Mm-hmm, mm-hmm. Okay, I'm going to guess 45.
0: She's wrong. Higher or lower, Tiffany?
3: I'm going
0: to
3: say higher.
0: Yeah, she's plugged into pop culture, that Tiffany. 65 higher. That is correct. Now,
2: that's so close.
0: You're one away from the sold-out Jingle Ball tickets. Ray will be on that stage.
2: I love Ray.
0: Well, then how many million views does she have of the official video for Where Is My Husband on YouTube? Sissany, how many million views?
2: Million views. I'm going to say 17.5 million views.
0: She's wrong,
2: views.
0: Tiffany. She's wrong.
2: Get the finish.
0: Well, I can tell you you're wrong. Is it higher or lower?
3: I think lower.
0: You're wrong as well. It's 162 million views.
2: Wow.
0: All right. Well, I got to get one more. Sienna Spiro will be at our Jingle Ball.
2: She will.
0: How many followers does she have on TikTok, Sissany?
2: She has 70 million.
0: That's wrong. Tiffany, higher or lower?
3: Lower.
0: That is correct. 5.6 million. You are going to our Jingle Ball.
4: Yay! 70 million.
2: I feel like Ariana Grande has like 300 million.
0: 70 million?
2: Yeah. Hey, she got
0: just
2: the
0: got
2: tickets.
0: Here.
2: She got the
0: she
2: tickets.
0: She literally just arrived.
2: Yeah.
0: All right, Tiffany, congratulations. We will see you there, okay?
3: Thank you so much, Ryan. Can you shout out my mom, Lori, please?
0: Lori, it is my pleasure to have met Tiffany, and I see what a good job you've done.
3: Thank you so much.
0: We'll see you at Jingle Ball. It's Kiss FM. Sold out. 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
1: I think you'll agree with me. Nothing is worse than slow internet. Whether you're trying to get a project done.
2: Clear, but I think a lot of people were confused about whether or not it was indeed south. So it is north. We are starting to see some delays forming because of it. I mean, we're talking about with all lanes being blocked here heading through Pomona. That will be a bit of a challenging drive. Hopefully you can get off the freeway, get back on again as the CHP tries to maneuver everybody through the area. 405 North at Crenshaw Boulevard. So they are talking about a crash that's still in the carpool lane. Now we're looking

0: 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In fact, they're saying carpool two left lanes that are now blocked. 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
1: Thank you, Ginger. Sunny and hot all day. Even the beaches are warm with highs in the mid-80s. A high of 97 in Anaheim today, 86 in Santa Monica, and right now it is 77 in Hollywood.
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2: 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Woo! 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
1: Would you want to marry another version of you?
2: Ew.
0: Wow, I've been waiting all my life for this question.
1: I'm actually very curious to see what you would say.
0: Let's get into it next.

0: first moved here, I ran into Dr. Dre. It's 102.7 Kiss FM at the North Hollywood Gold Gym on the squat machine. One of my first star sightings in L.A.
1: Nice.
0: Dre was in the house.
1: Nice.
0: NoHo Gold's Gym. Very excited. I'd never told you that. That's what I never told you.
2: I don't think you have.
0: No, I forgot about it until just this moment.
2: Familiar. How do you forget about meeting Dr. Dre and all the times we played that song?
0: How do you not inquire about me being in the North Hollywood Gold's Gym pumping the iron with Dre?
2: That checks out because I feel like that might have been your gym when you first moved here.
0: It was. Mm-hmm. That's right. Okay, now let's get to it. Tanya has a trending report. She's eager to throw out a question here.
1: Yeah, well, I'm curious what you're going to say. So Audrey Hobart, she's the artist behind the song Sue Me.
0: Yes, love her.
1: She just confirmed that she is off the market. In a Cosmo cover story, she said that she has a boyfriend, but she's keeping who he is a total secret. The only hint she gave us was about how they met. She said, we met through work in Hollywood. So I do want to like dig into that a little bit later because I do feel like the best place to find somebody is at work. But she says he's really smart and funny, and their idea of a good time is low-key, watching movies, going out to dinner, hanging out at home. He doesn't like grand gestures or surprises, and neither does she. No flash mobs, no surprise parties. And then she said this. She said, some couples can be opposites attracting, but I would love to marry the male version of myself. I think that's who I'm with. And so I thought, Ryan, would you want to marry the female version of you, or are you more opposites attract?
0: I would absolutely be appalled to marry the female version of me. I could not stand to have someone with my tempo with me all of the time. Asking as many questions, overplanning as many things. I would not want to be with me, actually. Yeah. It's a fair statement. I don't want an opposite. Now, see, I don't think it's black or white. I don't want an opposite. I would like different but compatible.
1: Yeah.
0: Does that make sense, Sydney?
2: Little bits of the good and the opposite, and but not completely.
0: Right. Like you like to do. I do believe that couples need to like to do the same thing.
1: Yes. Right.
0: Yeah. I got some friends that go do stuff by themselves all the time. Maybe that's what happens. I don't know, but I'm not that guy. Like I want to be with you. With you.
1: Oh, right. Right. Mm-hmm.
0: Not with them. With you. I got guys that go do stuff for hours with guys because they're not with them. I want to be with you, but not the same. Not me. Mark, what did you do?
3: I asked ChatGPT, who's the female version of Ryan Seacrest?
0: Oh, who is the female version of me? So and what did ChatGPT tell you?
3: Kelly Ripa.
1: Oh.
0: You're kidding.
3: That's one.
0: Amazing.
1: Number okay. one.
3: Drew Barrymore.
0: Oh.
3: Jennifer Hudson.
0: Okay.
3: And Hoda Kotb.
0: Well, we can.
2: These are actually kind of, I can see it.
1: Yeah.
0: Well, I mean, maybe, but ChatGPT has been incorrect before.
2: True. I'm like, work-wise.
0: At least it didn't say Ryan Seacrest. That would have been a disaster. Miley tickets for you to win next.
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0: 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Here's KTLA's Ginger Chan.
1: So we are still dealing with this situation along that 71, the northbound side of the 71 at Rio Rancho Road. It looks like they may have been able to release a couple of those lanes. And so we're still dealing with the carpool left lanes that are blocked here until further notice. Official signaler has been issued, and they are saying until further notice because this is one where they're waiting for the corner to get on scene. 134 eastbound side of Figueroa through Eagle Rock. Let's see. So this wreck with at least one truck and another vehicle now sitting in the right lanes. 5 northbound side of Paxton Street, just some debris that's in lanes. 405 freeway, the southbound side of the 405, right about Rosecrans. Let's see. Okay, so they're saying that this tie-up has at least one car that's now still sitting in lanes, tracking your drive throughout Orange County, 57 North, and about Ball Road. So this crash is actually out of the way and over to the shoulder, but I still feel like it's a busy one. And 210 westbound side, right at about Baseline Road. Watch a step with a stall. 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I'm Ginger Chan. 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
2: Thank you, Ginger. No break from the heat today. Sunny skies and triple digits inland this afternoon. A high of 100 in Riverside, 99 in Santa Clarita, and right now it is 78 in Hollywood.
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0: Bruno Mars, I Just Might on 102.7 Kiss FM. You know, you guys have not really been pressuring me or any of us about Halloween this year, and I'm thanking you for it. Because normally about this time, we're down to what we have to dress up as a show as.
1: Because it's on a Saturday this year.
2: Oh,
0: so we don't have to do anything?
2: No, we have to dress up here.
1: No, we don't have to dress up. It's on a Saturday. No.
0: But why? But that means you have to dress up twice.
1: Twice is too much.
0: I agree with Sisney's finally come along.
1: We get
0: this.
1: A little break, you know?
0: Yeah. I like, well, we've always wished for it to be on a Saturday, and we get our wish finally.
2: But we should dress up the Friday before Halloween.
0: You know what you should do? You should go to USC with Bella. She's dressing up for the weekend. It's Halloween at USC.
1: All week.
0: Is it, what's the deal, Bella?
1: Halloweeny.
3: It's Halloween weekend.
0: This weekend?
3: No, on the weekend of Halloween.
2: Why would it be this weekend?
0: Well, Tanya, I'm trying to get the math right. Okay?
1: I get it. I'm already going to costume parties like almost every weekend leading up to Halloween.
0: I just want Thanksgiving to come. Go ahead, Bella. So what's the Halloween in question?
3: Okay, so Halloween weekend is comprised of three nights. So I need three different costumes.
1: Oh, I love
3: and
1: this.
3: I don't know which ones to pick.
0: Well, now, is there a place where you can get the list of popular ones, or what do you... thinking about? What are you considering?
3: Okay, so my first and top option is Britney Spears at the VMAs.
2: With the snake?
3: Yes.
2: Okay.
1: Cute.
3: Second option.
2: Yesterday.
1: Yeah.
2: It's giving throwback.
0: Were you born?
3: I was.
0: Okay. All right, what's the second option?
3: Justin Bieber's white and purple costume.
1: Oh, just like the purple hoodie?
3: Mm-hmm.
1: Like his standard, like when he first came out.
0: Too lazy.
3: Too lazy. Okay.
1: Comfy, though. So. Comfy.
3: Third option is a London guard.
0: Like, London guard.
2: These are so random.
0: You mean a beefeater? What are they called?
1: No, like the very serious guards.
2: The ones with, like, the black.
3: Yeah.
1: The ones that don't smile and don't talk.
0: Aren't they called beefeaters?
4: I believe they are.
0: Yeah, I think they're
1: beefeaters. I didn't know that.
2: Weird.
1: Beefeaters.
0: Yeah, I think they are beefeaters.
1: I love that name.
3: Maybe
1: okay.
3: I won't do that.
2: I don't know. Beefeaters?
1: not beefeaters.
0: Beef eaters.
1: Beef eaters, like they eat a lot of beef.
2: Oh.
0: That's true.
4: The ceremonial gardens of the Tower of London are beef eaters.
0: Beef eaters.
3: Oh my God.
0: I don't think
3: Fun
0: you
3: fact.
0: Want to be a beef eater.
2: No.
3: Wait, no, I don't want to.
1: I don't know they want that nickname all night.
0: So what fits? Tanya, what do you think?
2: I think Britney Spears, the VMAs.
0: What about the snake? Do you get a real snake?
3: No, actually, I can.
0: Oh, there you. Then that's your
3: that
0: costume.
3: That would be so iconic. One of the frats has a boa.
1: Oh my
0: that's
1: God!
0: What
2: this is okay. so dangerous.
0: This problem
2: is
0: solved itself.
1: Yeah, but maybe it's a friendly boa.
0: The frat has trained the boa, Tanya. The
3: yeah,
0: frat's
3: they took
0: safe.
3: The fangs out.
1: Everything's fine when you're drunk.
0: Yeah. By the way, just think of the attention you'll get with a live snake.
3: Okay. Wait. No, I cannot hold it the entire time.
2: She has a boyfriend.
1: Well,
3: just for the pictures.
1: For the pictures.
0: Well then. Go with, what was the guy's name she dated for a
1: I have
0: bit.
1: Like a stuffy snake that Maxon has. He has like a bunch of them. You can just like put it on here.
0: I like to go with the Britney. I think a live snake for a little bit could, at least Instagram that. Maybe that could be your picture.
3: Yeah. Okay, but I need to go to the gym for that.
0: I need, I'm ready for more problems. Who's next? Coming up at Kiss FM. Sisney will tell you what's new this morning.
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0: 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Here's KTLA's Ginger Chan.
1: So we're still dealing with the sigillard on the 71 northbound side at Rio Rancho Road, where we know the carpool left lanes are going to stay closer until further notice. Still waiting on the coroner's estimated time of arrival. 91 westbound side at Surface Club. The stall that's mostly out of lanes, but the drive continues to be a very tough one all around. In fact, we do have a tough ride on that 405 northbound side, where it looks to us, let me just double check the location, because they're saying that they're going to hold the lanes here as they try to take care of this crash involving several vehicles. It's the 405 northbound side. I'll put this one, it's in Long Beach. So before you get to, just double checking the location. Oh, before you get to Cherry Avenue, they put it in a different spot. And I was like, oh, that doesn't exist as an exit. Okay. 134 eastbound side at Figueroa Street for our friends moving through Eagle Rock. They were able to move this crash and get everybody over to the right shoulder, but still kind of a slow ride. In fact, all around, we're seeing some busy conditions. Now the 405 northbound side at Seal Beach Boulevard. That type involving at least two cars, the left lane's blocked. 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
2: Thank you, Ginger. Sunny and hot today with an extreme heat warning through Thursday, but cooler weather will be coming next week. A high of 98 in Montebello today, 99 in West Covina, and right now it is 79 in Hollywood.
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0: All right, it's KISS, LA's number one hit music station. We are going to get the headlines now. Tanya, what do you have?
1: Well, heat records were broken across Southern California yesterday, including 104 in downtown LA, 104 in Long Beach, and 106 in Woodland Hills. More records could fall today. More than 120,000 cases of Gatorade have been recalled in 37 states because they contain undeclared food dyes. And Toys R Us announced that it's opening more stores nationwide, including one in Northridge. And that's what's new this morning.
2: Turn it up. 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

0: Hate That I Made You Love Me. So I keep hearing about this Michael B. Jordan lookalike at Universal's Halloween Horror Nights, and the dude's making some waves here.
1: Oh, yeah.
0: It's not Michael B. Jordan, but it looks like him, and people are returning to go through the maze again because of it, right?
1: Absolutely, over and over. Yeah.

0: Doja Cat 102.7, Kiss FM. All right, it is Halloween time, and all the theme parks are getting in on the action. Halloween Horror Nights at Universal, which we gave away a lot of tickets to. Big movie Sinners, they have come up with a maze based on the movie, and they've cast the characters as well. Well, one of them was so well cast that people are returning just to see this actor.
1: Yeah, the scare actor.
0: Is that the name of the actors? They're scare actors?
1: Yeah, they're called scare actors, the ones that are in the mazes at Universal Studios.
0: But is that a type of actor, scare acting?
1: I believe so.
0: Mm-hmm. Well, there's something I could never audition for. They call them scare actors.
2: Yeah.
0: All right. You think, how would we work at a haunted house? Not well.
1: I would get scared within the maze.
2: Yeah, I would not enjoy it at all.
1: I would be scared of just the normal people.
0: So this is the Michael B. Jordan doppelganger.
1: Right. He looks so much like Michael B. Jordan that people are going specifically for this maze and going through it multiple times over and over and over again just to get a glimpse of this Michael B. Jordan look-alike. Now, Sinners is already a very popular maze at Halloween Horror Nights just because the movie was so great, and the maze itself, it's just a really real feeling, like the live performers, the actors portraying the characters of the movie. But now imagine this guy, you signed up to be a scare person at Halloween Horror Nights, and you turn into this
0: famous,
1: like, overnight celebrity. Yeah.
0: So he should ride it, by the way. I mean, you know, leverage that, number one.
2: Oh, ride it. I thought you meant ride the ride. I was like, it's amazing.
0: No, ride it out. I mean, enjoy it.
1: Yeah.
0: And then I think they should get Michael B. Jordan to play the role of this guy one night.
1: How great would that be?
0: And surprise people who come through thinking it's the other guy, but it's really the real guy.
1: That would be so cool.
0: That's what it should happen.
1: Is this up your alley? Do you like the mazes, like the scary stuff? Can you do this?
0: On a date. I don't mind going to Halloween stuff on a date.
1: Okay.
0: But I don't need to go on my own.
1: But are you
0: friends.
1: Like, do you get scared easily? Or are you?
0: I do.
1: Are you?
0: I do. I put you in front of me.
2: Yeah, it's not a good date vibe for you. It's not a good look.
0: No, it's not. It would show a side of me that may not be the most attractive at first, but then can become charming if you take your time with it.
1: Yeah.
0: It can prove itself charming, Tanya.
2: Okay. I don't know about that.
0: I will stand on the street side of the sidewalk on the street. As long as you stand in front of me at the haunted maze.
1: Fair.
0: You understand?
1: That's very charming. Yes, no, I understand.
2: That's not giving chivalry.
0: Yeah, it is.
2: No.
1: It is. He's protecting you from the bus.
0: I'm protecting the real life from the bus.
2: Yeah, but you won't stand. You're going to make me stand in front of you in the maze?
0: It's a Michael B. Jordan lookalike. It's not that dangerous.
1: Well, wouldn't you want to be behind him? I wouldn't mind being in front as long as he's holding on to me and like we're going through cutesy stuff.
0: That's what I'm talking about.
2: He's like pushing you in. He's like, you
1: go in this room first.
0: You try it first.
1: With those little like flappy things that like hit your face and you're like trying to swim through the plastic.
0: On a date.
1: On a date.
0: All right, $1,000 in Orange County to pay bills.
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0: Kiss FM. Our page, you got the red microphone, which is where you can leave a voice note. So let me just run. We get a lot of these, and I love them. We listen to them. Let me play some back. The first one here. Oh, I was talking about my sleep details from my Aura ring. Beth, who listens in Montana, wanted to share her sleep details with us, and here's Beth.
1: Hey, Ryan. On my morning walk to the bus stop, I heard you got 5 hours and 33 minutes of sleep. I slept from 9 to 1, approximately, 9 p.m. to 1 a.m., putted around for 20 minutes to half an hour, and then slept again for another 3.5 hours. I just thought I would share that with you. I did get to sleep on an air mattress.
0: I think she's walking up a hill.
2: I love that for her.
0: Yeah. No, I don't putz around. Is that what she say she does?
3: Yeah, she putted around.
0: Did she putt around?
3: Uh-huh.
0: I don't putt. I don't get up and putt anything.
3: No, but you get up and go to the bathroom.
2: Yeah, that's putting.
0: Mm-hmm. That's not putting. That's a necessity.
2: Wow.
0: Well, putting is like I'm going to get around. Up and go to the fridge. Or putzing around is I'm going to get up and get a snack. I don't do any of that. That wastes time. I just lay there miserably and toss and turn. But thank you. Appreciate that. Sound rested. Here is, we're talking about the scams going around. Different scams where people target you. Text messages, whatever it is. Eileen in San Pedro was a victim of one of these scams.
4: Online scam that I fell for. I went to a rental, went in, looked at the apartment. The guy totally used technology for me to send him the security.

0: in the first month's rent, and I never got the key. So I lost out on over $3,000. Not so fun.
1: That was the renter scam that we were talking about a few weeks ago.
2: Yeah, anything, and it's tough because I see texts. They're really good, these scammers, at getting, yeah, hey, I'm in town, are, yeah, you up?
3: Are you up? You're responding to an are you up?
2: No.
1: Of course,
2: you know, whatever it is.
1: Yes, I'm in town. Come over.
2: Are you still working? Like, stuff that, like, I would be like, right, responding to quickly, but I don't see the number in my contacts, so I stop and I just delete it. I get rid of it immediately.
1: And, yeah, they make them your area code, so you think it's maybe someone you know.
2: Yeah. Well, let it be a lesson. Wendy in El Monte needs a restaurant recommendation.
4: This month is my husband's birthday, and I'm trying to decide which restaurant to take him to. Either there's La Rosa in La Habra, and I don't know if you've been there, but it's absolutely beautiful, and the drinks are amazing. Then I always want to try Javier's. We haven't been there yet, but please let me know.
2: For me, I go with an Old Faithful. I don't know that I would take the Javier's. It's great. But if you don't know it, I don't know. I like it. I've been there. Yeah. I've not been to La Rosa and La Habra, but it sounds like you really like it.
3: Yeah.
2: Don't risk anything. Go with the steady flow. La Rosa, La Habra.
1: That's,
2: here they come.
1: Advice.
2: Right?
3: Yeah. Mm-hmm.
2: I'm looking at an upscale Mexican fusion and cocktail lounge. Whoa. Sounds right. Good.
3: It does.
2: Thank you for the talkbacks. Anytime we're here. And Miley, the Hollywood Bowl tickets next.
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Miley at the Hollywood Bowl. Later this month. I've got your tickets now. 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
1: Now, you want your car to smell good, right? And if you put one of those air fresheners in there, they say orange or lemon reduces driving errors by 50%. The scent of citrus. And I kind of get that now that I hear it. I like to smell citrus. I like to cut an orange and smell it. I carry around a lime sometimes.
2: No, you do not.
1: I don't carry around a lime, but I like to cut a lime and smell it.
2: I thought that it was going to be coffee.
1: No, coffee's good, but it's citrus. 50%. It sharpens your focus and reduces your stress. I would try it. Now, today's quote. People will disappoint you in this life.
2: Oh.
1: Promises will be broken. You should expect less of others and more of yourself.
2: What happened to you yesterday?
1: What are you talking about? It's a quote. It's a good quote.
2: Do we need to talk?
1: We're talking. This is a quote of the day. You guys are the ones bringing up all the topics. Blame me for having a type and all.

0: right, that's going to wrap it up for us today. Almost 10 o'clock. We are paying your bills tomorrow at 6:55. You will be better at work. You'll be less stressed. You'll be happier, and you'll be physically healthier if you get out of bed by this time.
1: Ooh. What a tease.
0: I know, right? I still not quite sure what time it is.
1: What do you mean?
0: I haven't read the whole article yet.
1: Okay.
0: I will by tomorrow. I got the headline. It looked interesting. And tickets to see Miley again at the Hollywood Bowl. If you missed anything, it's up on our podcast on air with Ryan Seacrest.

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It's 102.7 Kiss FM. Oh my gosh, I'm just so excited about Olivia Rodrigo. I feel like I say that every time I talk into one of her songs, but I can't help it. I'm so ready for her to hit the stage at Kiss FM's Jingle Ball, all presented by Capital One. Yes, that thing is sold out.

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Hey, Gabby Diaz here. Well, it's time for Dodger playoff baseball today. Your back-to-back world champion Dodgers, they're taking on the Braves in Atlanta for game three of the National League Division playoffs. Yep, that first pitch is at 3, and it's all brought to you by Asahi Super Dry. Discover Japan's number one selling beer. Seek what is unique. We need that win today, guys. Let's go.

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1: I hate to give the satisfaction asking how you're doing now. 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See the parties and diamonds. 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
2: 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I thought that was so good, that George Michael tribute. 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
2: 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We're doing Adela. 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

0: This song is not a new song, obviously, but it's kind of blowing up again. 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
0: Hey, what's up, dude? You good?
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2: How to win Jingle Ball tickets coming up. Sold out. Kiss Jingle Ball. Also, after 4, Carly Rae Jepsen tickets, Twilight in concert tickets, all that coming up. We got a lot happening. Where's, hello?
3: What's up, JoJo?
2: What's up? Hey, I know you want to be anonymous. 3:30 Therapy. Your crazy ex story, I hear it's just straight up nuts.
3: Oh, yeah. He was the worst. About 2 years ago, I dated a guy for about 3 months. I made the horrible mistake of adding him to my phone plan, and while I was paying the phone bill, I realized that he kept making these calls. And it was like 100 calls a day. I called the number. Turns out it was his ex-girlfriend. I confronted him about it, and he denied the whole thing. He got crazy. Ended up calling me back, I think, 400 times in one night.
2: Oh, my God.
3: The following day, it was 200. Then he proceeded to call my work. And then the next day, I woke up to my car keyed, and the front doorknob of my apartment broken.
2: Oh, and my God.
3: Yeah, and then he ended up threatening me with posting my private pictures online. So crazy. I had to put a restraining order on him, and that's when it all stopped.
2: Holy crap. Oh, my. Yeah. So the restraining order, once you got that, that did the trick.
3: Yeah, that did the trick.
0: JoJo on the radio.
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Still in the fourth. 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

0: we just ended the fifth, and it was close, but Braves scored one run. But the bases, well, they were low. I'm a terrible play, but basically, bottom of the fifth, 3-1, Dodgers still up.
1: Good Lord! Let's go, Dodgers!
0: 102.7 KISS FM, commercial-free, brought to you by Hyundai and the fully electric Ioniq.